0: friend.
1: Hello.
0: Knocking at my door again. Begging me to come outside. Let you back into my life.

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1: 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Our colors will fade eventually, so if our time is running out, day after day, we'll make the mundane a masterpiece. Oh my, my, oh my, my love, I take one look at you, you're taking me.

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